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0: 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David Crowder, man, I saw the light. The
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17: The river weather. Well, it looks clear. We'll be in the mid-50s. We'll have high pressure parked overhead on Tuesday, so it looks like a nice day. Lots of sun and pretty warm. We're in the upper 80s. Next cold front starts to move in on Tuesday night with a few showers. Rain is possible on Wednesday. I'm meteorologist Steve Hamilton on Uplifting and Encouraging the River.
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2: 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I think, again, it's kind of sci-fi, but like, you could scan all over the place and a lot of stuff would just kind of fade away. Like, opportunities to dominate.
3: Yeah.
2: Opportunities to climb something, be better than people.
3: Yeah.
2: Like, achievements to unlock. Things would just start to gray out. And then
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2: I just have a hunch. Like, the more we become like him, that's more how we would see stuff.
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0: the river. We're Bran and Sherry.
1: Huh, this is an interesting idea. Why not just have 5 months a year? That way, they could each have 73 days each. So it's uniform. It's because the way we do it now, it's kind of wonky with 30, 31.
0: You're not going to be able to do that.
1: So it would be February, April, August, October, which sounds cool. December would be the last one.
0: Or just come up with new names since we have a new system.
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10: Well, it looks clear. We'll be in the mid-50s. We'll have high pressure parked overhead on Tuesday, so it looks like a nice day. Lots of sun and pretty warm. We're in the upper 80s. Next cold front starts to move in on Tuesday night with a few showers. Rain is possible on Wednesday. I'm meteorologist Steve Hamilton on Uplifting and Encouraging the River.
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1: We're just talking about work. Elon Musk, as robots come out, is like, this is the end of human work. We don't have to do anything. I'm like, we need to do stuff.
0: Yeah.
1: Work is not a bad thing. This guy, by the way, this guy in Indiana just won the lottery, $15 million, and his job, one of his jobs is he mows lawns to make 20 or 30 bucks a lawn.
0: Mm-hmm.
1: He's like, I'm sticking with it.
0: Okay.
1: Which I think is interesting.
0: Yeah.
1: Because he realizes, like, I'm
0: going to have something to occupy my mind.
1: Got to do something.
0: Yeah.
1: And honestly, a lot of us, truth be told, we enjoy mowing lawns.
0: Mm-hmm.
1: It smells good.
0: Yeah.
1: Makes a lot of noise. Nobody can talk to you. What? Can't hear you. Sorry, I got my lawnmower going. It's awesome.
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0: Brant and Sherry on Uplifting and Encouraging the River.
1: So I'm going to mention this because it may be you, too, that I'm talking about. I don't need to go on about myself at all, but it is an ongoing struggle, and that's depression, and I've been struggling with it lately. It comes in waves, and it's gone, and sort of, then it's back. But all this to say, I got to tell you, like, there are some people, maybe you know one of these people. If you're not one of these people, maybe you know one, but there's some people who are just not naturally happy. Not naturally. It's hard. Like, I don't smile easily, believe it or not. I love to joke around and stuff, but there's something deep down there that just doesn't naturally beam like Sherry does, for instance, like with this happiness. And I want to say that because, even though I'm struggling with that right now, I got to tell you something. I still have joy. I'm very joyful, and it changes everything, even in the midst of it. And joy, again, is just a sense of well-being, regardless of circumstances. It's because I'm thankful. I am simultaneously, like, I feel this way, but you know what? I got so much to be thankful for. It's unbelievable. I have that. I have this joy thing, and I have this thankfulness thing. And I wanted to mention it to you because if you do struggle with it, I want to encourage you at least to really get into this gratitude thing where you can even look at your feelings, you look how you're doing and go, hey, I got so much to be thankful for. And look at it realistically and say, yeah, I'm feeling this way, but that's not the end of the story, is it?
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10: Well, it looks clear. We'll be in the mid-50s. We'll have high pressure parked overhead on Tuesday, so it looks like a nice day. Lots of sun and pretty warm. We're in the upper 80s. Next cold front starts to move in on Tuesday night with a few showers. Rain is possible on Wednesday. I'm meteorologist Steve Hamilton on Uplifting and Encouraging the River.
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0: It's Brant and Sherry on the river.
1: It's true. You can be depressed and joyful at the same time because you can kind of know where that depression, like I'm old enough now, I can feel like, okay, I feel this way, but it's not reality. I have so much to be thankful for. Mm-hmm. So I have this joy thing. And I wanted to mention that because I hope that's hopeful for you if you're somebody who struggles with this or you know somebody. Like, this gratitude thing helps a lot. It is a struggle, though, to talk about this, honestly, because some people don't want... I'm going to get in trouble for this.
0: You are?
1: Maybe. Right. I just... Okay, how about this? I've been this way.
0: Okay.
1: Where instead of wanting to change, mm-hmm. I offer like, but, and
0: well, that's all of us.
1: I know. So yeah. Jesus goes around to people like, do you really want to be healed?
0: Yeah.
1: And it's not a dumb question. Mm-mm. Like there are people that don't want to. And for me, instead of just digging down deeper mm-hmm. to say, no, I do need to be grateful. I have so much to be thankful for. It really does help. And so if I've talked to somebody about doing that and they're kind of like, yeah, but no, really, you do have things to be grateful for, I promise.
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0: 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They're curated and brewed to be shared. I'm Bill Montgomery, president and CEO of The River and host of season 3 of the Brewing Better Leaders podcast presented by Dolce Sweets, where we'll enjoy some inspiring blends of perspective and leadership with some exciting guests like Chicago Bears, Bulls, and Chicago Fire PA announcer Tim Sinclair.
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2: 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I love you, Mom." 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

0: Hey, it's producer Mike on the river. Thanks for listening. People can say all kinds of things, but the good thing is God will always tell us that we are loved, that we are chosen, and that we are His. Here's For King and Country on the river.
1: I'm sorry.

0: uplifting and encouraging the river. I'm producer Mike. It seems like a good idea at the time. If you've ever said this or thought this, you are not alone. This happened to me just over this past weekend. I was playing softball with my church, and it was a close game. So I was trying to play as best as possible. I was trying to take extra bases here and there on hits that I was getting. I was having a great time with my church. And somebody on the other team threw the ball somewhere else, and I was like, oh, I could definitely just take the next base right now. And so I ran, and without thinking about it, I slid into second base. One little problem. I was wearing shorts. I didn't even think about it until I was already actively sliding. Ouch. Yeah, let's just say not a happy day to be my right leg. I scraped myself up pretty good. But the good thing is, I got it. So even though I did get a little bit of a battle scar, it seems like a good idea at the time, okay?
1: Hey, it's Brant Hansen. Let's just take a second and look at what God did over the last year. This is amazing. 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More than 21,000 surgeries. Just last year, these are kids healed from painful disabilities and given a new future. 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It's amazing. It's more than medicine. It's ministry. It's lives changed for eternity. If you're already part of the River Healing Club, thank you for doing this. 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

0: Thanks for listening to Ohio's Home for Jesus Music, uplifting and encouraging the river. 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

0: with a sense of spirit as we start our day, as we go through the hardships of our day. 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I am Colleen, and I am the river.
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0: Thanks for listening to The River. I'm producer Mike. We all have different foods that we prefer to others, and some of us might be pickier than others. I'll be the first to admit that I could be considered a picky eater. I've been accused of having the palate of a toddler, but I just try and embrace it, and I also try to expand my horizons as much as possible. But one thing that I just cannot get behind is ground beef. And you might be like, your jaw might be on the floor right now. I don't understand it either. I wish I liked it. I really do. I do like hamburgers though, but it's really just a texture thing. And it really also doesn't help that I sat at my kitchen table when I was a kid and my mom made me eat enough of the meatballs that she made before I could leave. So I was sitting at the table alone. So maybe there is some trauma with that as well. And now it's just burned into my mind that, ugh, ground beef, gross, no meatballs, no meatloaf, none of that. You can call or text to share what makes you a picky eater so that I don't have to stand here alone. 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

0: Uplifting and Encouraging the River. I'm producer Mike, and I'm definitely not avoiding any of those palette of a child accusations. Yeah, I don't think I can defend myself very well, so help me feel less alone in being a picky eater. What makes you a picky eater? You can call or text 800-609-1049. Shelly, what is that for you?
1: Hi, Mike. What makes me a little bit of a picky eater is everyone loves olives, and I think they should be illegal.
0: Is it a like taste thing, a texture thing?
1: The smell, the look, the ones with the little red, they look like eyeballs.
0: Yeah.
1: And olive bars in grocery stores, they used to have them. And I would walk all the way a different way to get around it. I would not go near it.
0: Yeah, olives are a thing that I feel like I should like, but I don't like them either. I try to like them, but I just can't get behind it. It's too weird tasting.
1: Oh, well, good. I thought I was the only one. Everyone always goes crazy.
0: Yeah, you're not the only one. You can count on a Gen Z like me to be picky and not like vegetables.
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2: 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I'm Joe Everett. A couple quick notes to add to your calendar. 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Then tune in tomorrow as the Ohio Agnet gets an update from the Ohio Corn and Wheat about the great work being done to represent Ohio's grain farmers at the state and national levels. Then tune in on Friday as we will be broadcasting from the 39th Annual Midas All-Star Pull-Off in Urbana. 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Every day that goes by, we get just a tad closer to the heart of the harvest season. Let's check out the latest numbers from the Ohio Crop Progress Report. Corn reaching the dead stage is at 81%. Ahead of last week's 73%, mature corn for the state is sitting at 22% below the 27% average. Ohio corn condition was rated 68%, good to excellent. As we look at soybeans, dropping leaves has reached 24%, ahead of last week's 15%, but behind the 32% five-year average. Ohio soybean condition was rated 64%, good to excellent. To learn more, you can find the full report today at ohioagnet.com. Stay tuned. We'll be back with more next here on the Ohio Agnet.
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2: 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Things are in the red in Chicago. Let's start off with December corn, 531¾, down 1.5. March corn, 546½, down 1.5. As we turn to soybeans, November, 12.96¾, down 5.5. January soybeans, 13.14½, down 5¾. Looking at livestock from yesterday's close, cattle's higher and hogs are lower. This is the Ohio Agnet.
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11: Getting dry and warm today, wall-to-wall sunshine or high mid to upper 80s. Front starting to move in and stray thunderstorms forming late tonight or low upper 60s.
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0: 'Cause you're good.
1: Uplifting and encouraging the river. This is the River Morning Show, and I don't know that we will ever have a winner in this ongoing battle because Hannah and I have come to blows.
2: It's a stalemate.
1: Yeah, I don't know what to do because she's wrong and she won't admit it.
2: I am not wrong.
1: I noticed in my kid's bathroom they had replaced a toilet paper roll and they did it wrong. They put it under and I'm a failure of a father because it's supposed to go over.
2: You have just put way too much weight on this and your shoulders if you feel like you failed
1: I have.
2: Because of toilet paper.
1: It's an important piece of the puzzle. It's more than just one square, if you follow me. So I wanted to know where you may come out on this. If we would admit there is a tie, could you perhaps be the tiebreaker when you call or text? 800-609-1049. Would love to hear. Okay, Donna, go.
3: The few times in my 35 years of marriage that my husband actually put the toilet paper on an empty roll, and he put it the wrong way, which is under, typically what happens is it just unravels. And you go to get some, and the whole roll practically comes off.
4: What so gust of winds do you have going through your house?
1: You can't ask that when you're talking about a bathroom.
3: Typically, though, I have my son still is at home. Typically, I'm the only female in the house, and I am the only one that replaces the toilet paper roll.
1: See, that way you can do it the way you want.
4: I've learned that under is definitely not the popular opinion.
1: Nope.
4: However,
1: weirdo.
4: It's not by choice. It's just by which way I'm holding it.
1: It is by you're choosing to not
4: care.
1: Pay attention.
4: I just don't care.
3: A lot of people don't really care. It is a little thing, but
4: right. I know, but it's important to some people,
3: yeah.
4: And so I want to try to respect it. So thank you for sharing your opinion.
3: So what does your husband say, over or under?
4: Either he doesn't care or he's silently fuming.
1: Anna, inquiring intestines want to know.
4: You know, I will make sure to update everyone on this at some point.
1: Need it.
3: And you know what? If it's important to him, that can be one of his jobs.
4: True.
3: And he can just do it the rest of your marriage, right?
4: Amen to that. That's so true.
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2: 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I'm Josh from the River Morning Show with Alyssa Newman of the Newman Roofing Company. 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
3: The River Weather. Keeping it dry and warm today, wall-to-wall sunshine, or high mid to upper 80s. Front starting to move in, and stray thunderstorms forming late tonight, or low upper 60s.
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0: This is the River Morning Show. I'm Josh. They're a powerhouse brother and sister team. They're Kane, and they are here as River Morning Show guest co-host. We are pumped about that. They're going to be here today and tomorrow ahead of their concert at Grove City Naz on Thursday. So let's begin here, shall we?
1: Gonna learn today.
0: You're going to learn today some things that you don't know about Kane. All right, so let's start, Taylor, with you for. And by the way, if you are, as you're listening to this, Taylor's the one with the hat. Okay, Taylor's the one with the hat. Then there's Madison, and then there's Logan. Logan's the brother. Okay, so but Taylor, with the hat, go first.
2: Most people, you're going to learn today. Most people must not know. Okay, for Logan, he needs some time alone to recharge. This boy's like a test run. Okay. You know what I mean? Okay. Like, he can do it, but he needs... He got to plug in, and that plug in, so I do feel like you're very outgoing, and you are, that is your true self, but that comes at a cost.
3: I'm like extroverted introvert.
0: Yeah.
2: I love planning a trip, and I almost have as much fun anticipating how the trip is going to be than even going on it.
3: Yeah.
2: I love putting it on the credit card and finding out later if you can pay for
3: it. There you go.
0: Yep.
3: Like, is that fake?
2: I'm just saying, today, you speak it into existence.
3: Yes, Lord.
2: Pay it into existence. Oh, like, you know.
4: Her husband's over here just like...
3: checking the credit card. Wait a minute.
4: Not good.
3: Taylor is a great party planner and host.
0: Okay.
2: Aww.
3: She rocks the house. Like, I would rather her throw my kid's birthday party than me do it. And she takes, I mean, we just did Faith Night for the Tampa Bay Rays, and she was very integral in planning the whole thing. Yeah. And you need an event planned, you're going to learn today.
0: This is the River Morning Show, and you're going to learn today with River Morning Show guest co-host Kane stepping in here today. All right, guys, keep it going.
4: I was going to say about Logan that, like, I'm sure when you come to our shows, you can tell that, like, he is charismatic and all that, but what they don't see is that there have been shows where Madison and I, like, it could go completely south, like, sound system, there's a storm, and I'm like, I can't go out there, or, like, something just falls over and breaks, and Logan, I mean, and he essentially can carry us on his back, go out there, he can put on the whole show, he puts both of us at ease, the band knows where we're going, so, like, it's really amazing to watch.
2: There have been a few times I will get completely wall-eyed, like, I will just look, and I'll be like, I can't think of the next thing to say.
4: That's my least favorite. She'll be on stage and she'll be like...
3: She'll turn her back to the crowd as if that's not obvious. She'll just be like, I forgot what I was going to say. I'm like, well, turn around and say anything else.
2: Yeah, I know, but I'll look at... I know one time I really looked at Logan and I go... Because, like, a joke that I was going to say didn't land. And then I was just like... I said help, and you can't say help on stage. Like, just, and also, they're not gonna hurt me. It's not like they have knives. So, like, it's really, I'm just like, help, 911. That I did 6-7. I did 6-7 for these, and they don't want that anymore.
3: They didn't like it. They didn't like it.
0: Okay, let's keep this going because I notice with each of you, you're holding a mug or a travel mug of a specific drink to get you going each and every morning, and because this is a morning show, we're going to dive more into that, what you guys hold in your hands and put in your tummies each and every morning. All right, coffee conversations in 7 minutes on the River Morning Show with guest co-host Kane. The
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16: Keeping it dry and warm today. Wall-to-wall sunshine or high mid to upper 80s. Front starting to move in and stray thunderstorms forming late tonight or low upper 60s.
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1: We're Josh and Hannah. It's the River Morning Show. And faith isn't real faith until you come to the end of your rope and you let go.
2: Oof.
1: Yeah, I know. I was like, okay, I'm with you. I'm not with you anymore. Keep that two-word phrase in mind. It's let go, right? Mm-hmm. This is the way my devotional described this, and I love this devotional I'm reading. It's just hitting me between the eyes like every single day. Mm-hmm. It's so good. It said, some of us had parents who would act as our alarm clocks when we lived at home.
2: Yeah.
1: We'd tell them, hey, I need to be up by this time. And they were faithful to get us up. The only job we had was to go to sleep.
2: Right.
1: Like, there's just chill, because I know mom or dad or both, they're going to handle this for me. This is the kind of response we should have in the face of anxiety, it says. And I heard another pastor one time say that anxiety is a reminder to pray.
2: Well, that's,
1: you know, it's like
2: good.
1: When I'm
2: that's
1: worried, good. And I do this so often, I get twisted up, turned around, I look down the road of this fake future and go, this is all the terrible things that are going to happen now because yeah. of this thing I'm worried about, and I don't take it to God. But anxiety is a reminder to pray. Or in this instance, this is how we're supposed to deal with our anxiety, like a child who asks their parent for something. We have to go directly to our Heavenly Father and say, and I love how simple this question is, will you take care of this for me?
2: Oh, yes.
1: Yeah, because what dad or what mom would say, nah, you're on your own.
2: Oh, they'll hop right in.
1: Yeah, exactly.
2: Like, and even, gladly,
1: even
2: joyfully.
1: My teen kids or my adult daughter or whatever, something messed up, and be like, can you help? Yes. I don't even care what it is. I don't care what it is. Yes, the answer is yes. Let's fix it. Let's take care of it. And that's the way God always answers. When we hold our worries or the problem and we finally remember he's right there and say, will you please take care of this for me? Will you handle this? God always answers, yes, I've got this. You can trust me. But then we get back to that last phrase. And he also says, now, let go.
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5: The River Weather.
6: Keeping it dry and warm today. Wall-to-wall sunshine or high mid to upper 80s. Front starting to move in and stray thunderstorms forming late tonight or low upper 60s.
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0: Uplifting and encouraging the river. This is the River Morning Show, and this is news you can use. I'm Josh. Hannah's on maternity leave. Producer Mike is stepping in. All right. Ohio Governor Mike DeWine has declared September 25th as Dolly Parton Day. And not just because she was awesome, by the way, but because she's been awesome to Ohio's kids. Beginning in 2019, Dolly expanded her Imagination Library initiative by serving kids in all 88 Ohio counties. And all told, just for Ohio kids, she donated over 28 million books.
1: Wow.
0: Yes, she was all about literacy. Parents can still enroll their kids in the program. It's ongoing. 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Cleveland City Council got out their pencils and erasers. They have made a change to part of Lake Erie and what they're calling it.
1: Oh, no.
0: This comes because President Trump has decided to do the same thing. And so everybody's like, oh, we can do that? We're going to do that, too. They have passed a resolution renaming the easternmost and westernmost points of Cleveland's shoreline. And 2 miles into Lake Erie, they are now going to call it the Gulf of Cleveland.
1: Ah.
0: That's exactly the right answer.
1: I'm not calling it that when I look at Lake Erie from Cedar Point.
0: All right. No, that's okay. You just have to look very far east. I don't even know if you can see it from there. Council has also notified Apple and Google, and they expect the two tech giants to make the change on their map apps.
1: Oh, my goodness.
0: The Gulf of Cleveland.
1: If we know anything from things being named Cleveland, we know it's not very good.
0: That's sorry true. About the Browns. Yeah, all the fish are dead. Well, that was true before.
1: Yeah.
0: It was true before. And if you have missed a good part of the show today, you might not be aware. We got some guests. River artist Kane is today and tomorrow's River Morning Show guest co-hosts. We're diving in next with their brand new song, Living Water. Hear the story behind it in 7 minutes on the River Morning Show. The River.
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0: When you're a person with faith at the core of who you are, you see things in a different light. I'm Josh from the River Morning Show. 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
18: Keeping it dry and warm today. Wall-to-wall sunshine or high mid to upper 80s. Front starting to move in and stray thunderstorms forming late tonight or low upper 60s.
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Ohio's own Matt Hammett on Ohio's Home for Jesus Music. 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

0: perfectly.
1: Uplifting and encouraging the river. 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And on the show today, there are a grand total of 11 kids represented. And if you add Hannah's baby, because her name is still on the show, even though she's on maternity leave, but it's the River Morning Show with Josh and Hannah. So that makes 12. It is a perfect time for us to do this.
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1: Kiddo Lingo with River Morning Show guest co-hosts Kane and their 7 kids divided up between 3 families. Okay, ready, go. What's something they were saying you had to figure out?
3: My son is in speech therapy, so there's a ton. I feel like 90% of what he was saying. But he was doing some stuff that was crazy. I mean, like a few weeks ago, we're walking down the street and he was like pointed at a house and said, "That's a stadium." And I was like, all right. Mm-hmm. So I'm like, okay, is he quoting a show? Is that? And he'd be like, "There's all the stadiums." And I'm like, okay, what do you mean? And finally he looked at me and goes, "I'm pretending." I'm like,
4: relax, Mom, I'm pretending.
3: Relax. Yeah, like I was just like, man.
1: That's not fair.
3: Are we sure?
5: Okay, my daughter would point at something and it was referred to as a matinee.
3: Oh, Matney.
5: Can you try to guess what that is?
1: I'm thinking, and it's been so long. Hannah is better at this because she has like nieces and nephews, your all's kids' ages. And then, of course, she's got a newborn now, so she'll still be in this world for a while. Matney. Is there any context you could give me that won't give it away?
5: We were touring out west.
1: Yeah, Matney.
5: And that's...
1: If I try to figure this out, I don't know. So
5: she just pointed because we were out in like Moab, I think. Mm-hmm. So it was a mountain. She had never seen anything that looked like that. So Matney.
4: I will say, growing up, I watched Bob Ross paint with my dad at night.
1: Yeah.
4: Before I go to bed. And now I do that with my girls. In fact, I have a Bob Ross painting.
1: Oh my goodness.
4: On my arm for my daughter's name is River. At one point, he referred to one of the mountains he was painting as a big old son of a gun. And so now my oldest daughter refers to mountains as a big old son of a gun. So
1: perfect. All right. So see, they've broken the ice. That's Kane, Kiddo Lingo, with some of their kids and what they're saying. What's yours? Something your child or grandchild was trying to say. You had to figure it out. We'll see if we can figure it out. 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

0: All sunshine or high mid to upper 80s. Front starting to move in and stray thunderstorms forming late tonight or low upper 60s.
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0: I'm Josh on the River Morning Show. Hannah's on maternity leave, but we've got some of the best moments of the show for you now.
1: Just one thing.
2: Would you stop it already?
0: Yeah, knock it off. I tell myself that sometimes. You got to stop this. I get that you want to be a good person. And there are some easy ways you can be a good person, like holding the door for somebody. Mm-hmm. That's great. Don't stop holding the door for someone. But you can stop holding the door for them if they're 100 feet away.
3: Oh, yeah. It's real awkward. You don't know what to do, though.
0: I oftentimes decide too late, and I accidentally let it, like, slam in their face. It's like, well, I'm going to go ahead and go in. And then it's like a slow shutting door. And by the time they get there, it's like right at their nose.
3: Yeah.
0: Like, I am so sorry.
3: The worst situation is when you feel like you should hold the door open for someone, but you're trying to go get seated at a restaurant.
0: Yeah.
3: So you want to be in front of the large group.
0: That's when you hip check them into the bushes. Yeah. Like, nope. Not today.
3: I don't know if that's the answer.
0: All right. So, like, holding the door for somebody too far away, just go ahead and let it shut. Because it involuntarily commits both you and the walker to an awkward speed walk smile combo. Nobody was prepared for that.
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3: The River Weather. We are warming.
14: warming up to the mid to upper 80s for central Ohio today. Lots of sun. Now a front starting to move our way. Stray thunderstorms with it late tonight to low upper 60s. And then scattered showers and thunderstorms in the forecast for Wednesday. A few thunderstorms Wednesday night and more chances by Thursday. I'm meteorologist Jennifer Naramore on Uplifting and Encouraging the River.
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0: I got like, so I'm a 12-ounce oat milk latte ice.
1: Yep.
0: But then if anyone has, in this order, blueberry, strawberry, or blackberry, I've even tried peach syrups for the summer.
1: Yeah.
0: It's so refreshing and so good. And
2: yeah. Yeah. Like, maybe draw the line. Boysenberry? Where's how much?
1: Rhubarb.
0: No, that is a great.
2: Rhubarb.
0: I feel like if somebody was like, mango, black, or apple. No, we need an apple.
3: We got a lemon.
2: Can I get an oat milk cherry tomato latte?
0: Cherry's good too.
2: But not even in fall, I will say. If I pull up and somebody's got fall spices, whatever's going on in the menu, I'm like,
0: I want a little flannel.
2: Can I get a nice flannel?
1: You guys,
2: a cold scarf.
1: I right now have a candle on a warmer in my office called Channel the Flannel. Okay, like that's
2: wow. A little dirty chai tea. Even, I'm in. Spice me up.
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0: uplifting and encouraging the river. I'm Joe. Okay, so there's something about moving that makes you question why you have so many things. So my wife, Kirsten, and I were still unpacking boxes after our move when we moved in together. And I'm going through my boxes, and I keep thinking, like, why do I have this still? I honestly don't know if I'll ever wear it again or I'll use it again. And I found this list online that's called How to Decide If It's Clutter. And I feel like some of us are about to be personally attacked as I was reading this list. I guess one of the main questions that I took away from this is, have I actually worn this or used this in the past year? And another is, am I keeping this just because I feel guilty about getting rid of it? And then there's my personal favorite, how to decide if you're going to get rid of something. If you saw this in a store today, would you buy it again? And if the answer is absolutely not, well, you know what? It might be time to get rid of a few things.
1: This is the Ohio Agnet from the Voice You Know at the News You Trust Studio, sponsored by BASF, where Zatavo soybeans are transforming the approach to soybean seed decision-making with trailblazing innovation and quality without compromise. I'm Joe Everett. More than 170 farmers from 13 states gathered in Iowa on Friday for the Fed Up fertilizer hearing, calling on federal officials to address rising fertilizer costs and concerns about competition in the market. Farmers say fertilizer prices have doubled and at times tripled since 2020, while major fertilizer companies have generated more than $20 billion in profits for shareholders over the past 5 years. USDA Deputy Secretary Steve Vaden told farmers the department is committed to addressing those concerns. Iowa Corn Growers Association president says farmers will continue to gather evidence and pushing for investigations until they have access to what he calls a fair and free fertilizer market. This is the Ohio Agnet.
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10: Warming up to the mid to upper 80s for Central Ohio today. Lots of sun. Now a front starting to move our way. Stray thunderstorms with it late tonight to low upper 60s. And then scattered showers and thunderstorms in the forecast for Wednesday. A few thunderstorms Wednesday night and more chances by Thursday. I'm meteorologist Jennifer Naramore on Uplifting and Encouraging the River.
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0: uplifting and encouraging the river. I'm Joe. Maybe there's that song that you think of, and when you hear that song, it reminds you of somebody that you love. You can join the show, share what that song is, 800-609-1049. We're on Facebook, River Middays with Joe. Becca, thank you so much for calling in.
1: My cousin Jared, when I was first, I wasn't following God, and then I broke up with my boyfriend of 4 years. 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
1: 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And it just, every time I hear that now, he's the one that brought me to know God. 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

0: And that song, I sung to myself in the middle of the night as I was had a newborn baby at the time, my youngest. I would be holding her, trying to get some sleep myself, and I would just sing that song over and over again. Pretty much any song by For King and Country I love, but that one is very special to me because it reminds me of my friend Jenny.
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10: Warming up to the mid to upper 80s for Central Ohio today. Lots of sun. Now a front starting to move our way. Stray thunderstorms with it late tonight to low upper 60s. And then scattered showers and thunderstorms in the forecast for Wednesday. A few thunderstorms Wednesday night and more chances by Thursday. I'm meteorologist Jennifer Naramore on Uplifting and Encouraging the River.
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0: towards truth? Is it producing good things in my life? Is it pushing me towards obedience? Because I feel like sometimes we're waiting for that giant sign from God when we really need to slow down. We need to pray about it. We need to get into His Word and pay attention to where this decision is going to take us. And honestly, I think sometimes the hardest thing is the question, am I willing to do what God wants, even if it's not what I want?
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0: All right, he's got the best beard in Christian music, and he's also coming to Central Ohio. 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
11: I can hear the birds singing. The song is in my head. It goes do, do, do, do, do. And the scene's already set.

0: You just don't realize how much work goes into ministry until you're married to somebody who does pastoral work. You know, even just working in a church, there's so much time and effort pastors put in. I'm Joe. It's Uplifting and Encouraging the River. And if you recognize that yourself, maybe you understand, they could use a day for some fun, all right? The Pastor Appreciation Golf Classic is presented by Elevated Integrity and Cruikshank Plumbing. It's happening Tuesday, September 29th. And it includes 9 holes of golf at Harbor Hills Country Club, a message from former OSU tight end Jake Ballard. And it's just going to be a great day. Lunch is going to be provided as well, too. Just a great day for them to relax, take some stress off, play 9 holes of golf. And you can register your pastor and staff and friends today when you text the word golf to 800-609-1049. The
1: River. 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I'm Ty Higgins. Today in Wyandotte County with our coverage thanks to Nature's, Brett Sampson joins me here on the fairgrounds, and we're getting shorter days, colder nights. Do you think this later crop's going to make it?
2: We're looking good. I've been looking at crops in the field. I'm going to be on a field tour tomorrow in the field here in Wyandotte County, actually, looking at corn and soybeans, so looking forward to that again. But what I've seen in the field so far, we've got the potential, and as long as we don't get a frost next week, we'll be doing just fine.
1: 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Corn is lower by 1¾ to 2, the beans up by 1¾ to 2¼, and wheat down by 2 to 3. This is the Ohio AgNet from the Wyandotte County Fair. I'm Ty Higgins reporting.
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10: The River Weather. Warming up to the mid to upper 80s for central Ohio today. Lots of sun. Now a front starting to move our way. Stray thunderstorms with it late tonight to low upper 60s. And then scattered showers and thunderstorms in the forecast for Wednesday. A few thunderstorms Wednesday night and more chances by Thursday. I'm meteorologist Jennifer Naramore on Uplifting and Encouraging the River.
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0: CeCe Winans, uplifting and encouraging the river. I'm Joe. So kids today have so much. There's, you know, they got phones at the touch. I remember when I was a kid, you'd have to, like, schedule a time to talk on the phone. And, you know, if you were dating someone, like, you know, you have your little second grade or third grade boyfriends or girlfriends or whatever, you don't dare talk about that in front of your family, you know, because their landline was in the kitchen, so you can't have a call with them. So modern kids think they have it all. They have cell phones in their pockets. They have access to all sorts of TV channels. But maybe there's that thing that they're just never going to get to experience. Like, I was thinking about in my mom's car. Remember when I was a kid, it was a workout to roll the windows down. Like, you had that crank that you just rolled and rolled and rolled and rolled and went down so slow. Eventually came down, but now it's a button. So what's coming to your mind, Barb? Thanks for calling in.
1: When I was growing up, first of all, we didn't have a television with a remote control.
0: I was my dad's remote control.
1: So we lived in the path of the airport, and we would be watching television at night and invest 20 minutes in a sitcom, and then an airplane would come over. So my sister and I would take turns. One of us would jump up, run to the television, put our ear next to the speaker, turn the volume up as loud as we could, and then tell everybody else what the last funny line was, because you would invest 22 minutes in a sitcom and miss the last line because the airplane was so loud. It was a nightly ritual.
2: 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I'm Josh from the River Morning Show with Alyssa Newman of the Newman Roofing Company. 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
10: The River Weather. warming up to the mid to upper 80s for central Ohio today. Lots of sun. Now a front starting to move our way. Stray thunderstorms with it late tonight to low upper 60s. And then scattered showers and thunderstorms in the forecast for Wednesday. A few thunderstorms Wednesday night and more chances by Thursday. I'm meteorologist Jennifer Naramore on Uplifting and Encouraging the River.
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12: I have felt the deepest loss. I have questioned if you could. And when it led me to the cross, only then

0: today thinking about the thing that we experienced growing up in the 70s, 80s, 90s that kids today will just never get to experience. I'm Joe. It's Uplifting and Encouraging the River. Suzanne, what's the thing coming to your mind?
1: The comics, the funny papers. You know, not many people, I don't get the newspaper anymore, but that was like my deal, is I would pull out the newspaper and read the comics and follow along with the stories. And then Sunday was always awesome because we had the full color pages, and they still do, but because of technology and media, we just don't get a chance to like slow down and actually read the funny papers.
0: That's a great memory. I remember sitting on my dad's lap reading the comics with him.
1: Awesome. Yep.
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12: The River Weather. We are warming up to the mid to upper 80s for Central Ohio today. Lots of sun. Now a front starting to move our way. Stray thunderstorms with it late tonight to low upper 60s. And then scattered showers and thunderstorms in the forecast for Wednesday. A few thunderstorms Wednesday night and more chances by Thursday. I'm meteorologist Jennifer Naramore on Uplifting and Encouraging the River.
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0: You know, there are some thoughts that cross your mind. They get stuck in your head. The harder you try not to think about them, it's like the more you end up thinking about them. It's the River. I'm Joe. I have a obsessive compulsive disorder. And a lot of times, like, my mind just jumps to the absolute worst case scenarios. And I have a hard time letting it go. Like, it's just like something happens. Next thing I'm thinking about everything that could possibly go wrong. And I was telling somebody about this, how exhausting it is to live like this. And they suggested something that stuck with me. They said that instead of trying so hard to stop a negative thought, replace it with something true. That means, so instead of what if everything goes wrong, it becomes, well, you know what? If it does, God is already there. Instead of I'm not enough, it's like, well, God will give me what I need. And I like that idea because sometimes the goal isn't just getting a thought out of your head. It's about putting something better in its place.
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0: 5 years ago, I lost my daughter suddenly. And then 2 years ago, I lost my husband. 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I just love your radio station, and God's still with me and giving me strength. I am Meredith, and I am the river.
1: 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Thank you for providing that. 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
2: 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December corn's closing in today up 2.5 at 535 3/4. March corn's up 2.25 at 550 1/4. November soybeans up 14.5 at 1318 3/4. January soybeans up 15 at 1335 1/4. And December wheat's up 6.5 at 728 1/2. Thanks for joining us. This is the Ohio Agnet.
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12: The River Weather. We are warming up to the mid to upper 80s for central Ohio today. Lots of sun. Now a front starting to move our way. Stray thunderstorms with it late tonight to low upper 60s. And then scattered showers and thunderstorms in the forecast for Wednesday. A few thunderstorms Wednesday night and more chances by Thursday. I'm meteorologist Jennifer Naramore on Uplifting and Encouraging the River.
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6: 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And you know this show is going to rock. 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

0: You know them, you love them, and this Thursday, you can be singing along live with them. I'm talking about Kane bringing the Live and In Worship Tour to Grove City Naz with special guest Jen Johnson. Even if you've seen Kane before, these nights are going to be a little bit different. I'm Haley, and I got the chance to catch up with Logan Kane to hear what's going to be so special about the Live and In Worship Tour in Columbus.
1: We grew up leading worship in the church that our parents pastored. And then as we grew up and signed a record deal and moved into more of a contemporary music space, we just felt our hearts were longing for that Sunday morning type of feeling. I feel my heart come alive in worship. And with that, we wanted to very thoughtfully and prayerfully invite people that we felt like could help us shepherd this space. So I'm excited for Jen to be there. And I won't give away too much, but I will say that maybe 2 years ago, I felt like God had laid it on my heart that, you know, if we were playing for an hour and a half, I felt like there was not a single minute out of those 90 that was unaccounted for. I felt like there was really no wiggle room for the Holy Spirit to have his way. So I'm sort of singing a song about a God that I'm not really inviting. And with that, you know, I felt like God was saying to me, you know, don't ask me to bless something that I'm not getting to be a part of. And that was very eye-opening for me. And so that is part of it, is just feeling like, okay, God, we really want to submit to what you have for Ohio and what you have, you know, at each step along the way. And so I think a part of it is going to be, we will be as a community all day seeking God for what he's wanting to say. I just have so much testimony from when we first started doing this about God giving very specific words that were very meaningful to specific people. Mm-hmm. And it just started to birth this vision in the three of us, like, okay, well, what if we go all the way in on that? Why don't we just ask God what he wants mm-hmm. for tonight and who he wants? And I feel like in that way, you know, if you're on the fence about coming, I would encourage you to come, because, you know, this group of people, this set list, these songs, these words, this is the only time that it's going to be this way for us. And I really love the idea of that daily bread, that dependence on God. So we will have parts of the set that are rehearsed and practiced and scripted. And then there's going to be a large part of the night that's going to be just entirely spontaneous. And I'm really excited for that.
0: I'm excited too. And look, it is not too late for you to be at the Live and In Worship Tour with Kane this Thursday. 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And we're going to hear more from Logan Kane on the river coming up in about 8 minutes. The
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13: We have a little rain coming up tomorrow and into Thursday. For now, we'll stay clear overnight. Upper 60s. A cold front arrives tomorrow afternoon. Showers and a few thunderstorms, and pretty hot. We're going up to 90. Rain looks pretty likely on Thursday. I'm meteorologist Steve Hamilton on uplifting and encouraging the river.
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0: high.
1: Thanks for being here. It's The River, and I'm Haley.
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1: I don't know who needs to hear this, but today is National Voter Registration Day. 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
6: This Thursday at Grove City Naz, you can be singing along with Kane at the Live and In Worship Tour. The thing about Kane, they are so goofy. They are so fun. And they love Jesus. 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

0: When you give to the river, you're helping somebody change their brain for the better. And that's not just me saying that. I'm Haley, and most of us know that worship is something that's good for your soul, but research shows that it's also good for your brain. You know, our world, so much of the way things work, it's designed to keep our brains constantly stimulated. And for a lot of us, that means being kept in a state of chronic stress. But research shows that things like prayer and worship, they help to quiet the same parts of our brains that are linked to stress. 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And studies show that as little as 12 minutes a day spent in prayer and worship can, over time, literally change your brain for the better. 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
12: We have a little rain coming up tomorrow and into Thursday. For now, we'll stay clear overnight, upper 60s. A cold front arrives tomorrow afternoon, showers and a few thunderstorms, and pretty hot. We're going up to 90. Rain looks pretty likely on Thursday. I'm meteorologist Steve Hamilton on Uplifting and Encouraging the River.
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0: It's the River. I'm Haley with something that's good to know today.
1: I'm glad to know that.
0: So more and more people are channeling the 90s. Yes, the fashion of the decade has become popular again, but I'm talking about the lifestyle, the slower pace, going analog, cutting out some of the constant digital connectedness that has become part of our modern world. I've seen parents talk about wanting to give their kids more of like a 90s upbringing, doing things like skipping streaming services in favor of only watching VHSs or DVDs, only letting kids use a home phone, making them play outside, things like this. As adults, I feel like one of the best ways that you and I can go 90s, as I've heard people call it, is to spend less time with your phone. I don't know about you. I got that thing with me all the time. I know I'm looking at it too much and I sometimes just can't stop myself, but I heard somebody online talk about this. Here's how they practice going 90s.
2: We'll leave our phones at home if we're going to go for a walk or go to a store or go get food. The term comes from in the 90s, if you left your house, your phone was still attached to the wall because in the 90s, no one had cell phones. So we call it going 90s. The idea is just leave your phone at home. It's going to be fine. You're not the president of the United States. You're not running a $1 billion company. It's going to be okay if you're offline for an hour or two. 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

0: It's the kind of moment that you lie awake at night still thinking about. At least it is if, like me, you have no chill. I'm Haley on the river, and I had just such an awkward encounter. Part of the problem is that I was up early in the morning, like earlier than I'm normally awake, and I was out and about running errands in public, and I ended up running into somebody who I would call them an acquaintance. It's like, you know them, you've met them a couple times, you're friendly, but like you don't really know them. So I talked to this person, and when they went in for the handshake, in my half asleep state, I went in for the hug. And immediately in my brain, I'm going, what are you doing? No, no, this is not someone that we're on hugging level with. Why are you doing this? But it was too late. The hug was happening. And I walked away from that interaction just feeling so mortified. I got home. I told my husband about it. I was like, I am so awkward. Why am I like this? Why did I do that? I'm still thinking about it. So I don't know. Maybe one day I'll learn how to be normal, but that day is not today.
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13: The River Weather. We have a little rain coming up tomorrow and into Thursday. For now, we'll stay clear overnight, upper 60s. A cold front arrives tomorrow afternoon, showers and a few thunderstorms, and pretty hot. We're going up to 90. Rain looks pretty likely on Thursday. I'm meteorologist Steve Hamilton on Uplifting and Encouraging the River.
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1: So easy to get stressed out. And believe me, I get it. Like, all I have to do is look at my phone or look at the news or whatever. So all sorts of stuff to get you worked up about something. One thing I love about God, though, he's at peace. He's not worried.
2: That's good. Yeah.
1: Huh. I know it's kind of a basic thing, but I was thinking about that. And I was also thinking about how, you know, how people you hang out with, you start to be like them.
2: Yeah.
1: Start to take on their characteristics. Start to laugh like they do or joke like they do. Or, but if I'm spending more time with him, honestly, true, like, he's not worried. He is at peace. I spend more time with him. I'm going to pick some of that up. The
3: river. Today, we're speaking with Tyler Gorlock, who is very afraid of the dark.
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12: with a little rain coming up tomorrow and into Thursday. For now, we'll stay clear overnight, upper 60s. A cold front arrives tomorrow afternoon, showers and a few thunderstorms, and pretty hot. We're going up to 90. Rain looks pretty likely on Thursday. I'm meteorologist Steve Hamilton on Uplifting and Encouraging the River.
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0: 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And I would say at that time, my relationship with God was a little bit lukewarm, but listening to The Ripper, I became much closer to God, and I feel like I went from lukewarm to on fire with my relationship.
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0: Brant and Sherry on uplifting and encouraging the river.
1: Yeah, it's just another service I offer. A lot of people taking advantage of it. My expertise.
0: What service would that be, Brant Hansen?
1: Oh, you know what I'm talking about.
0: What?
1: Mr. Citrus.
0: Oh, yeah, I did see that on Facebook.
1: I have started kind of an expert in citrus farming. I'm a citrus farmer. I haven't talked about this much, but I have some expertise in citrus farming. So I'm taking questions online.
0: Can you tell us the extent of your expertise?
1: I have a lemon.
0: One.
1: That's growing.
0: Uh-huh.
1: And so I have, you know.
0: You've grown one lemon in your citrus.
1: Yeah, so technically not a citrus farmer. I'm more of a lemons farmer, but not even lemons.
0: Not even lemons, just one singular lemon.
1: I'm a lemon farmer.
0: Okay. And now you feel qualified to answer questions.
1: Kind of an expert. Surveys asking me questions online. Dear Mr. Citrus is now a thing. So if you need any help at all, let me know.
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